0: You're listening to The Night Network, playing chilled out tunes like this.
1: Nothing to get hung about. Strawberry fields forever.
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0: 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This is the Night Network.
1: 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But I don't know about that. There's many times that we've loved and we've shared love and made love. It doesn't seem to me like it's enough.

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1: I've heard people say that too much of anything is not good for you, baby. But I don't know about that. As many times as we've loved and we've shared love and made love, it doesn't seem to me like it's enough. It's just not enough, baby.

Maybe it didn't take all of my life to find you. But you can believe it's gonna take the rest of my life to keep you.

couldn't dance. You didn't even want me around. And now I'm back to let you know I can really shake 'em down.

0: 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ASR.
1: We got it together, didn't we?